Like in the song, remember? If you love somebody, set them free. That's how it is with me. But you know I'll always come back. And then she kisses me. And somewhere I hear a door slam.

Victoria sitting shocked upon the rocking horse of a wave. Said to the laureate, "This lynx, of course, is sharp as any lynx and blacker, deeper,

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Follow me, don't be afraid. Light is on. Is it dusk or is it dawn?

0: 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Keeping it on and on and on and on and on.
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0: down at Eddie's bar. And Rachel, she's the waitress who wants to be a star.
1: Radio Hannover, die Stimme der Stadt.